0: Bandeirantes.
1: I've heard people say that too much of anything is not good for you, baby. But I don't know about that. As many times as we've loved and we've shared love and made love, it doesn't seem to me like it's enough. It's just not enough, baby.

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The side I have to show you with all the love you'll ever need. So come and get this fortune, satisfaction guaranteed. Let me love you the way you want to be loved. 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

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I forgive you, now I ask the same of you. While we were

0: 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Bandeirantes.
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8: Chantilly lace and a pretty face and a pony tail hanging down, wiggling a walk and a giggling talk. Big world around, ain't nothing in the world like a big-eyed girl to make me act so funny, make me spend my money, make me feel real loose like a long neck, feels like a girl.
9: Oh, baby, that's what I like.
10: What's that, baby?
11: Os fatos que acontecem no Brasil.